0: be.
1: Yes, dear.
0: Please leave me be.
1: Oh, no, I can't.
0: You want a papa, and there's no strings on me.
1: You don't say that happened.

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Home is made for coming from, for dreams of going to, which with any luck

And another. 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And another. 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

beyond the sunset. 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

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Green Bay again. They got a whole lot of shaking going on. Just about now we should be going down, but I ain't got a stand mic. Yeah, baby. Let's get real low one more time. Yeah.

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Introduce that pretty little chick to me. 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

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Heaven knows the highways since we've been apart.

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And the coming to

You thought it was a joke, and so you laughed. You laughed when I had said that losing you would make me flip my lid. Right? You know you laughed. I heard you laugh. You laughed, you laughed, and laughed, and then you left. But now you know I'm utterly mad. And the coming to

The Winter Bride is typified by Christmas frost and fairies. And though the weather's changeable, her virtue never varies.

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1: and poets often say,
2: no other bride would dare to dream the dreams that April
0: The summer bride is glorified by Merlin's magic touch. A lucky man receives the love
3: in June, July,
0: and such.
4: The autumn bride is prudent and wise at sweet 16.